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1: I wanna dance by water beneath the Mexican sky. 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Are you with me? 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